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1: Oruru. In the Oruru Valley, there are many very small kāina, very close to each other. If there was any danger, the people could retreat to their pā and still be able to call to each other, sending messages from one end of the valley all the way up to what is now known as Pēria. Oruru, passing like an echo from one mouth to another. Oruru.

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0: Aye.
1: Koina te hore kau ngā tangata i te ao whānui e orite ana ki ngā iwi taketake o konei. Their medical technology is second to none. The world comes here to look at what they're doing, and they hare ana mātou ki ngā whare tūroro, ngā hui pera, e kite ana mātou ngā surgeons. Ka taia mātou te noho, you can see them operating in the actual theatre. You've got a one-way looking glass. You're looking and getting a commentary on them.
0: On how they do it, eh?
1: And they've got robots that can do the operation that our doctors would take like 4, 5, 6 hours to do. And appendix are going to come and take, and do that simple operation without leaving big scars in your body anymore.
0: Oh.
1: Hey, ai, koina te take ki te ana mātou, kei konei o e tahi atu o ngā kaimahi i roto i te hauora. 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
0: 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He iwi ko tā rātou mahi te nomads. And sitting alongside of these people are the people who are the most advanced in the world in their technology.
1: Aye.
0: And you've got people that are, and you've got about, or at least seven different iwi with all different aspirations and dreams for their people, and you're trying to find a common factor. Wait, to he ua ua te tēnei whenua, ai complex, tēnō really complicated, complex. 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It's complex, complicated, because you've got so many different people,
1: nationalities,
0: totally different cultures,
1: ne?
0: And they all are living their lives and want to rule themselves. But they're only living on a little whenua. How do you make that work?
1: Come to you, no. I see on TV e pēnāna te aho I a koe e whakamōheo mai na ki a tātou kamutu, ka kite e koe I a rātou, nohi noi anō ngā whenua, ngari mā rātou hoki e kōrero mai e, you know, i whakakāhorengi a rātou I runga e o rātou whenua, e hohoi ana ki a rātou anō, ngari I a koe mēmena, tini ngā mane neke I kona, ne? There's so many different nationalities there, kamutu. They all want a piece of the pie, eh?
0: They all want a piece of the pie, and they all have their different ways of, I mean, how

0: how do you work with the people who don't want to, they want to live their life. Just wandering around the desert.
1: Yeah.
0: But then you got other people who want to modernize the country. Well, it's the most modern country.
1: Aye.
0: You can think of.
1: Aye.
0: Their technology is like, they lead the world. They lead the world in medicine technology.
1: Aye.
0: In their hospitals.
1: E pate taku e John, you know, i a koe kona ka tiro koe ki ngā mahi e mahi ngā nei rātou roto i te hoipere. 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
0: Ko te, e mōhi ana koe e nui ngā hūrai e noho ana i Amerika.
1: Aye.
0: The Jews after World War II, they were without a homeland. After World War I, the British tried to, they didn't try to, they did. They set up a state here for them to come back to, because they've been a people who've been nomads for years, right back from Moses' time in Egypt.
1: Mm.
0: And they've been, and they've come back to here, and then the Romans drove them out, and then the Ottoman Empire drove them out.
1: The Turkish,
0: people without a land.
1: Aye.
0: And there's millions in America, and their ties back to Israel is very strong. And so Israel are forming their whenua here, but they're surrounded by all of the Arabs who don't want them here. So they are, they're not going to move. They're going to, this is their land that God promised them. I roto i te rongo pai.
1: Pai, ai, roto te kraipiti.
0: Tēnei te whenua. It's easy for the world to make judgments. No one's yet come up with a solution, because the Jews don't have anywhere else to go in the world.
1: Aye.
0: Except if kone. It's complex, and I don't know. I don't know the answer. Nobody knows the answer at the moment. So.
1: ka pai ki te rongo atu e kei kona.
0: Te tāriana mātou ki te tahi kura i kone. 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
1: Aye.
0: I don't know how they're going to solve it, Curly. It's they've gone past talking to each other now.
1: Ono hohoi tonu ana ne. Kia ora mai ano, John. Ka pai. Well, it looks like I've struck a good conversation with you this morning, and I didn't envisage we were going to have this sort of kōrero. Ngari te mea pai. E kōrero mai na koe ke, tāwahi koe ke. You know, you've been to India, you've been to Israel, And of course, you know, it's an eye opener to hear and to see, and for us over here living here, you know, and for us to hear this is really, really good. You know, kia mau mahara tātou e tō tātou nohonga e konei, ka titiro e koe ki tāwahi, i a koe haerere ana runga te mata o te whenua e tāwahi, ka kite e koe wena mahi, ko hakaaro no koe, ka nui no koe te pai o Aotearoa, ne?
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1: 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Ai.
0: And the technology they got is, like as I said, second to none.
1: Ai.
0: They lead the world in AI. AI,
1: yeah,
0: and everything here is high tech.
1: Yeah,
0: and the world comes here. They have lots of delegations coming here from all countries of the world, girly, and so it's just a privilege to be part of this Maori delegation that's over here at the moment, and. Here with my, you know, with them, and they've. Oh, it's we're going to the Dead Sea tomorrow.
1: Ai, oh, ka pai. 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

0: 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Te hiku o te ika.
1: Aurere. Aurere lies at the mouth of the Awapuka River, not far from Taipa. This beautiful spot gets its name from a terrible epidemic that struck the area. For many days and nights, the wailings of sorrow for the dead could be heard. So this place was called Te Aureretanga, which was later shortened to Te Aurere, which means to groan and wail for the dead. Te Aurere.

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1: Tēnā koe, kia ora, thank you for having me.
0: Thank you for joining us on this beautiful day here in Te Heko Te Ika. It's fine as up here in the far, far north. How's it doing at your end?
1: Oh, I'm already envious. Yeah, as you can expect, we've got a bit of a gust going down here.
0: In the windy valleys, yes, 6 years living down there. I experience that every day. Definitely know what it's like down there. But this kaupapa here, Toi Whakairo, is about to eventuate before the end of this month. But before we get right into that, can you share a little bit more about who you are and where you're from?
1: Yeah, so my name is Jana Papete. He uri o hau no Ngāti Kuata me Ngāti Kuia, and he kaitiaki tonga hau at Te Papa. So I'm a curator in the Mātauranga Māori team here at Te Papa.
0: Kia ora down there, Te Papa Tongarewa down there. Awesome, been catching up with a few friends down there and talking about some of the kaupapa, but this particular kaupapa here, you're one of the co-curators over here, Toi Whakairo, the art of Māori carving. And what makes he Toi Whakairo significant for carving today?
1: Yeah, with this exhibition, we're bringing out a really large number of taonga, over 140 taonga from Te Papa's collections. And it's just a really exciting opportunity to experience them, especially with many of them having never been displayed before on the floor. We're ranging from the 1300s all the way up until last year in terms of timeline for the taonga, and so it's showing a wide breadth of practice.
0: Kia ora, so much comes to mind, especially when you say that some of these have never been on display before. But what stories or connections do these taonga reveal about our history and some of the things that I suppose you have been speaking about as one of the co-curators?
1: there's with that wide timeline, 700 years of Whakairo, where our taonga is showing us all these different moments of innovation, you know, where we came from the Pacific, Te Moana Nui Akiwa. We can see in our early taonga those influences coming through, and then with the shifting times in the 19th century with European patronage and European ideas influencing our practices. Those moments where carvers are in that environment and creating something new in that moment, our taonga show these really cool pockets of breaking away from what was customary at that time and all the way to now.

0: like kitchen bench top to clay. So just continuing to create and push the boundaries.
1: Kia ora, and I suppose even in the tools that we use to be able to create and produce these carvings and our art pieces too, so no doubt that the conversations between those of you kaitiaki of these taonga have been just so in-depth and bringing so much to the front of mind and getting ready for the display, and no doubt lots of the wānanga that will come from that. But what do you hope visitors take away from the exhibition itself?
0: Yeah, we want this to be a moment of pride, of celebration of the practice of whakaero, and also just to highlight some of our contemporary carvers that are working in this space and showing our rangatahi that that this is a pathway of whakaero.
1: Kia ora. For those that are interested in coming down and checking out the exhibition at Te Papatongarewa in Te Whanganuiatara, can you give us some details around about when the whole exhibition starts and how long we'll be going for?
0: Yes, yeah, so it's opening on Saturday, this Saturday, which is really exciting. We've got some cool things happening on that day. We've got two of our contemporary carvers, Stevie Hokamo and Ngaro Moraili, our wahine tāwhakairo, they will be in the space running Q&A sessions and also doing live demos of their mahi on the Saturday. And so it'll be open from 10 a.m. on that day, and then the exhibition itself will be up for 5 years.
1: For 5 years, what amazing. Well, as you said, there's such a long history of these whakaero and many of them that haven't been on display before, so no doubt this is going to be an amazing opportunity for many who have got back in to revitalise not only our culture, our language, but also these arts of ours that tell a lot of our history itself. No further questions from myself there, Jana, but any final kōrō that you'd like to share with our whanaunga up here in Te Tai Tukiro who will be interested in this particular kaupapa?
0: Yeah, if you ever get a chance, I understand you guys are a bit further away, but over the 5 years, yeah, pop in and come take a look and just come spend some time with these taonga.
1: Kia ora, you'll be surprised how many from Te Hiko Te Ika come down often to Te Upoko Te Ika, so we should be able to find out some time to check out the Windy Wellies, checking out this awesome display on exhibition of our culture within the carving He Toi Whakaero. Taku kia kui, tēnei wai e Jana, kia matara, kia ora.
0: O ngā mihi.
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1: Kaitaia. The original name for Kaitaia was Te Ahu. However, a chief of that area in that time, known as Tuakai, had two wives, Tarawhati and Tutatea. Now, Tutatea was the harder working of these two ladies, and her storehouse was always full of food and vegetables, many of which were often thrown away because of overflowing. Hence the name Kaitaia, throwing the food away in plenty. 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

0: Kaitaia. 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However, a chief of that area in that time, known as Tuakai, had two wives, Tarawhati and Tutatea. Now, Tutatea was the harder working of these two ladies, and her storehouse was always full of food and vegetables, many of which were often thrown away because of overflowing. Hence the name Kaitaia, throwing the food away in plenty. 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
2: 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If a war party came, he would come to kill those who had come to take the land.
1: E kara, ho koe anō I noho tūturu ki konei kia ū te noho ki te whenua. 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
3: Te hiku o te ika.

0: Te Reo Irirangi o Te Hiku o Tika, iwa tekau mā whitu iratahi.
1: Te mana kaha o te whānau, the strength and power of the whānau.
2: Etu whānau, a kaupapa of positive lifestyle change is the response to the hurt and struggles that our communities are going through caused by all forms of violence. 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

0: Ia hono tika ae ko te aho ka herea ki kona I tēnei iarere o te hiku.
1: Tōhoraha, in between Scott's Point and Te Paki Stream. Now when Tohe left Kapowairua, he was accompanied by a servant called Ariki. They carried on down the beach until they reached a small island called Matapia. Here they saw some whale bones lying in the sand, and Tohe picked one up saying that he would like to use it as a weapon. And so the name of the area is rumoured as such, Tohoraha, Tohora, whale.

0: Pūhoraha, in between Scott's Point and Te Paki Stream. Now when Tohe left Kapowairua, he was accompanied by a servant called Ariki. They carried on down the beach until they reached a small island called Matapia. Here they saw some whale bones lying in the sand, and Tohe picked one up saying that he would like to use it as a weapon. And so the name of the era is remembered as such, Pūhoraha. Pūhora, whale. Pūhoraha.
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1: Don't let your baby grow up to be a doll. 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Don't let your baby grow up to wear a patch. Patches off her rags and we're better than that. Don't let your baby grow up to be a gangster. Grow up as a soldier, a G-town gangster. Gangster, a doctor, a teacher, a lawyer. 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
2: Whakarongo tonu mai ki tō reo irirangi Māori o te hiku o te ika. 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

0: Ko ngā whakapāhotanga reo Māori atu I te whare kōrero o te hiku o teika, he mea tautoko nā te māngai pāho.
1: 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Situated 90 kilometres north of Awanui is Pāua, between Te Hapua and Te Kau. 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
0: 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Okay, we're going to speak in English because it'll be quite easy for people to listen. So can you just revert back and just explain it? Aye.
1: So, yeah, yesterday we opened our whare Kia Matāra. Bit of history. In terms of Kia Matāra, after the mahi in the Te Aupōuri State Forest finished, the local whānau gathered together about retraining and helping our whānau transition to different mahi. So, and then also they provided or made contact with local nurses that came up and you know, afid our whānau, helped our whānau, manaaki our whānau. So, yes, 1987, and then 1996, Whakawhiti Ora Pai came out of Kia Matāra Rōpū. Uncle Pai gave the name Whakawhiti Ora Pai. Yeah, loosely translated to bridging to good health. Yesterday was 30 years for our Rōpū Whakawhiti Ora Pai. So a very auspicious an occasion and good to celebrate opening our new whare. The board realised that, you know, we're investing in the future of our whānau in the north. We have three clinics, one in Te Hapua, one in Te Kau, and another in Pukenui. And so they run doctors and nursing services from those three clinics. Yeah, so it's been really exciting day yesterday. And in terms of now manuhiri, our visitors that came to Tautoko today, Te Hiku Hauora came, Mahi Tahi Hauora, Hope House, and Timi Tangata, lots more that came yesterday to celebrate with our whānau from Te Kau.
0: Oh,
1: that's good, Auntie.
0: Oh, that's lovely. Now, one other question I'm going to ask. You know, now that you've got the building and you've got the doctors and the nurses there, so with, in hindsight of the area in Te Kau is situated so far from Kaitaia, would it be possible at some stage in the building of Kia Matara that the old people that are sick or not well or feel as if they could have a bit of relaxation and, you know, and their care, would that be possible at that whare?
1: Yes. We've already been talking within the management and the board about what is possible with the whare Kia Matara. That space is where there's a conference room, because there are other things going on. There's a Tane group which meet for coffees and have a corridor. We're having a look at Mama and Ngā Pepe.
0: Yes.
1: So mums and babies are meeting there. Yeah, and even there's talk about having a space for the kuia kaumātua to rest.
0: Yes. And another, I suppose that involves even the little children that are sick. And if need be, you've always got a bed there, you know, to cater for them, ne? Is that right?
1: Yes.
0: Oh.
1: Yes. So there are five consulting rooms, including a triage room where the ambulance can access to the whare. So we're looking at other services like miri. There's been interest from possible physiotherapies coming up to Honongo to meet our whānau.
0: Yes.
1: So they, nui te utu e haere mai ki kaitai, eh? So
0: yes.
1: The cost of petrol and to come into town to, do these appointments, that's also some kōrero we're having with our whānau, what we can do.
0: Oh, well.
1: So it's more than just a doctors and nurses, but that is a primary health consideration too, so yes, Auntie.
0: Mm. Oh, well, it sounds exciting. It was a lovely day, and I must admit, the opening was so good, and it was well organized. And, of course, you know, Pōtahi do produce good meals at the marae, and it was a fantastic meal, whoever was there. But I certainly think it was a lovely, lovely day for everyone, and it covers... this particular building covers Te Hapua, Te Kau, Ngātaki, Pukenui, and where else? Or around Hauhara, all those areas, if they need to, they can cater for them up there, ne?
1: That's right. Good.
0: Yeah.
1: Whakawhiti Orawhai started from Te Kau, so it's a recognition of, you know, where everything started.
0: Mm.
1: yeah, I wanted to acknowledge the marae. When we were organising this day yesterday, we'd always had the intention of taking it back to the marae. Because, you know, that's our tikanga.
0: Aye.
1: Whakatau ngā manuhiri, I kōrero, kōrero I te I runga I te marae, I te whare, mate.
0: Yes.
1: Aye.
0: Oh, well, it
1: was... That was a,
0: yes, so really, Clayton, it's lovely to talk to you about the opening yesterday, and we had it in Māori as well as in English, so ka pai ki te rongoati I a koe, ngā mahi, ngā kōrero mō tēnei.

0: e whakarongo ana koe ki ngā mahi whakapāhotanga o te reo irirangi o te hiku o teika. 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Te mana kaha o te whānau. 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
1: E tu whānau. 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
0: Te mana kaha o te whānau. 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
2: 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E tu!

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2: Tēnā koe,
1: atamārie. Ai, morena ki a koe. Appreciate you joining us this morning to have a bit of a kōrero about this petition, about also this seabed mining, the effects on Bream Bay. Before we get right into it itself, can you share a little bit more to our whānau about who you are and where you're from?
2: Oh, sure. Tēnā koe, ko Natalie Jessop tōku ingoa, ko Tāngaro Tuia te oro tōku mahi. And yes, so our organisation, the Endangered Species Foundation, advocates for our most endangered species across the Motu. We have a list of our top 50 endangered species, and we have a real focus on habitats, restoring waterways, and protecting the moana from destructive practices like fishing, destructive fishing, and seabed mining.
1: Appreciate that understanding. So we know who is speaking on our radio station and about to give us a bit of a kōrero about this petition that you're looking to put into Parliament. Could you give us a little bit more of an explanation and elaborate on what this petition is all about?
2: Yeah, sure. So some of your listeners probably have already heard, but there's a company called McCullum Brothers. They have been sand mining at Mangawhai Pākeri for decades, and they were wanting to keep sand mining there, but then there's been a lot of uprising and protesting and legal proceedings that have happened in that rohe, and so they actually withdrew from the court process that they were in to continue seabed mining there. And instead what they've done is put an application in as part of the fast track approvals to sand mine in Te Ako, Bream Bay, for the next 35 years. And they want to take around 9 million cubic metres of seabed sand from this area, which is, it's an 82 square kilometre area, so it's absolutely massive. And in that area, there's regenerating scallop beds, tamure, snapper fisheries, heaps of marine birds and migratory whales and rays and turtles and heaps of other species. And so, yeah, and also, you know, the economic benefits, and there's no economic benefits basically for local communities. And it's just going to be really damaging for those coastal communities, which are already bearing the brunt of a lot of, you know, weather-related coastal erosion. So, yeah, we just think the whole idea is a bit mad, and obviously thousands of other people do too. So we have 14,000 people have signed a petition to say that they're opposed to this sand mining. And yeah, we presented this petition formally to Parliament this week. So it was accepted by the Green Party MP, Huhana Linden, and our co-chair, Emma Jeeson, presented it. And yeah, she was accompanied by a taraiti. So that's the New Zealand fairy tern, one of our rarest birds, which actually nests at Bream Bay. So yeah, we had someone was dressed in a taraiti costume to symbolise all the wildlife that's at stake up there as well.
1: Kia ora, kia ora. So you've mentioned a whole lot of things that can be affected by this mining. You talked about the fact that there really is no economic gain for the locals, but also there is a detriment to the environment over there. So for yourself as the Chief Executive of Endangered Species Foundation, what are your biggest concerns about the proposed sand mine?
2: Oh, where to start? I mean, this company has a really bad track record of breaching permits, and they lied in the court processes that went through for Manga Whai Pākeri. And so one of the locals there, Damon Clapshaw, he actually discovered that they'd been under the seabed. There were these 3 metre deep trenches that had been dug. And we've seen massive devastation there, like loss of seafood, loss of kaimoana. And if you go to the Manga Whai Heads beach, you'll just see massive erosion there. The sand hills are disappearing into the sea. And I think this is, you know, we're seeing coastal erosion right across the motu, and the whole idea of sand mining and taking out that sand buffer in our harbours and further out to sea is pretty crazy. And so, yeah, that's one thing is the coastal erosion. And then it's also all the sediment plumes and the destruction of the, you know, we've got rejuvenating scallop beds in Bream Bay that have been, you know, there's essentially, they're protected. I'm not sure if it's a rahui or if it's more of a council thing, but yeah, we've got rejuvenating scallop beds, fisheries, there's ecotourism in that area. And, you know, this sand dredge that comes in, it's an industrial scale sand dredge, and the Pākeri locals can, when it was operating, they could literally feel the vibrations coming into their house, and it's ugly, you know, like this thing will be sitting offshore. And yeah, we used to see it actually at Manga Whai. It would come up at night, and we thought it was a fishing trawler, which was, you know, that would get our backs up and we'd be thinking, and then we found out, oh, actually, it's a sand dredge that's taking all the sand. And the sand goes back to Auckland, and it's gone into things like the Sky Tower, it's gone into the Northwestern Motorway, and it's also gone onto the beaches. It's gone onto Mission Bay Beach and Poinsettia Beach, and you know, the kaimoana at Pākeri used to be so plentiful, and it's just not like that anymore. You know, the shellfish have been destroyed, and it's never going to be the same. And so, you know, when we found out that this company was withdrawing from Manga Whai Pākeri, we had some little low fives and some celebrations on that, because, you know, we're glad they're gone. And then at the same time, it was just devastating and absolutely horrifying to hear that actually their plans were to move further up the coast to Bream Bay. So, yeah, we're here to toe talk with the locals and stand with them and just say no to this sand mining that's not wanted, it's not needed, and there's absolutely no benefits for the locals.
1: Kia ora. And you have mentioned a lot of those effects that have already happened with the wildlife and also the environment in those particular areas. So need I ask, you know, how could the seabed mining affect Bream Bay and its wildlife there as well?
2: Yeah, well, I mean, there's so many things. So with sand mining, it essentially goes down and hoovers up all the sand and then sucks it up and then spits out what it doesn't want out the back. So it's basically churning over the sand floor, and, you know, it can go deep or, it destroys all the shellfish and the sediment plumes as well. So there's issues for wildlife as well with the noise. And yeah, there's nothing good. Like, it doesn't add to the biodiversity of an area. And yeah, we are just really concerned about the seabed disturbance on marine habitats, on fisheries. And, you know, for the ability for people to go out and catch a kai themselves, that's going to be put in jeopardy by this seabed mining.
1: Kia ora, Natalie. You've mentioned that the petition has been accepted by Huhana and others within the Pāti Kākāriki and the Green Party. Where to from here?
2: Oh, well, the good thing about this process is that there's a committee and they can seek further information from the petitioners and other parties. And we want to keep attention on this issue, keep shining a light on it. So where it's at the moment is McCullum Brothers. So all the panel, the expert panel, they consulted or they reached out for research from iwi and from community groups. And then the next stage was that McCullum Brothers, they were allowed to resubmit their information. And the nature of the fast track panel means, or how it's been set up, the fast track process, is that communities don't get to have a say and rebut the evidence that McCullum Brothers have put forward. And so we really want to keep shining the light on this and keep drawing attention to it and just let our government know that this isn't something that's needed and it's just not something that's wanted by the vast majority of people. So 97% of people surveyed in 2025 were opposed to the sand mining at Te Ako Bream Bay. So there's absolutely no political mandate for this to go ahead.
1: Mihi anō kia koe mō wene o ngā kōrō. Really appreciate you taking out the time this morning to share with us what is happening within our Taitokerau area, but throughout Aotearoa, and the detriment that it can have on our environment, because as you said, they're going to feel it, the same that has been felt within your particular area, and no doubt that sooner or later we are going to end up feeling the effects all across the country. Tāku kia koe I tēnei wai, Natalie. Kia matāra ki ora.
2: Ngā mihi nō I kia koe.
1: Te reo tērā o Natalie Jessop e tātou mā koe arā te tumuhaka haere o Tāngaro Tuia Te Ora, arā ko Endangered Species Foundation nei, ko tukuna kē tō rātou pētihana ki te paremata, nā huhana Linden Party kākāriki me wētahi atu, nō reira ai, kia are tarenga atu ki wene o ngā kōrero pēhia arā, o whakaro mō wene o ngā mahi mai nei te one me te papa moana ki roto i te kāinga nei, hakarongo tonu mai. 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
1: Taipa. Here's another version of the story of Taipa. Now Cody was very envious of the people and of the area of Taipa itself being so rich in kaimoana, you just had to put your hand in the water and you'd pull some sort of seafood out. He coveted the area so much, he named it Taipa. Tai, tai, pa, touch. 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
1: 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Even though it is small, it is still precious.
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1: Sounds like gambling, right? But the gambling getting to our young isn't as obvious. It can reach them anywhere, anytime, and it's doing harm. Gambling harm can sound like,
2: can I grab 20 bucks?
1: Or it might be silent. Like them losing interest in playing sports or hanging out with mates. Learn how to spot the warning signs and how to help.
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1: 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Voter registration is now open for mandate voting. Votes can be cast at any of our voting hui, online or by post by hapū members 18 years or older. Registrations will remain open during the voting period. Voting closes at 12 noon, Friday 23 October 2026. For more information, please check the Ngā Pūriri Pūmau Facebook page and website.

0: Taipa. Here's another version of the story of Taipa. Now Cody was very envious of the people and of the area of Taipa itself being so rich in kaimoana, you just had to put your hand in the water and you'd pull some sort of seafood out. He coveted the area so much, he named it Taipa. Tai, Tai. Pa, touch. 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
2: Etu whānau, a kaupapa of positive lifestyle change is the response to the hurt and struggles that our communities are going through caused by all forms of violence. We have made a commitment in our stand to help strengthen and assist whānau without judgment. 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
3: Etu whānau, working together for a violence-free future. 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

0: 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It was renamed after a chief, Moihuri, and his son, Tukiata, spotted a school of sharks. As they were luring them into the harbour, Tukiata saw a large shark and he called out, "He Mango, He Mangonui." After a long battle with the shark, it was pulled ashore to where the post office presently now is. Mango, shark. 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
1: 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This was the saying of hongi hika. Its meaning was this, that hongi would never agree to save a person in his battles if he was not as brave as he was. Hongi hika's fighting extended to all the tribes on this island, and even to his own people.
0: Ko hongi hika te uira tanuku poto.

0: vi fanui, noho ahuareka i konei i te iarere i o tikama whetu i ratai, mauri ora!
1: Kia ora! If you're enrolled to vote and we have your email or mobile number, you'll get a reminder email or text from our team soon.
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Aurere. Aurere lies at the mouth of the Awapuka River, not far from Taipa. This beautiful spot gets its name from a terrible epidemic that struck the area. For many days and nights, the wailings of sorrow for the dead could be heard. So this place was called Te Aurere Tanga, which was later shortened to Te Aurere, which means to groan and wail for the dead. Te Aurere.

0: Te hiku o te ika. 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
1: Kia ora.
0: Ai. Well, okay. Now you're up at Kaitaia Hospital. You're working. Gosh, you know, with all the ailments through the winter months, you know, we've had it up and down, and a lot of them have been having, I think, a bout of the flu. Some of them say it's a bit of COVID, but I'm a bit old-fashioned in saying it's been flu all the many years we've had, so I class it as flus. You know, we have coughs, runny noses. Some of them gets it in the chest and others don't, and they have headaches or other means of the flu bugs, and coughing seems to be one of them. What's your intake on it, Mary Ann?
1: Yes, people are seeming, as you said earlier to me, having a rebound of the flu, and it's just viral. Usually the runny noses is out, and so you can take your antihistamines for that, at least if you want medicines for that. Have your sore throat sprays for the sore throat, or like some people use kawakawa gargle and spit it out, because kawakawa can numb the throat too, which is good. And they're just feeling really down and need multivitamins. But essentially, hopefully they've all been in for their flu vaccinations, because that helps a lot. It helps those who have got, long-term conditions like diabetes, heart problems, asthma. Children right through to their elderly should be looking at getting vaccinated, because it is really bad and deliberating for a lot of people, and that is returning. And obviously, if you get infected, your mucus changes from clear water to coloured and green especially. You must see the doctors for antibiotics. We're pouring out the antibiotics for infection lately. It just seems to be with everyone and the children.
0: That seems to be... every year we seem to get it, and it's just learning how to handle it when it comes in within your whānau, and taking note about how they're reacting towards their sickness. And I seem to think once you've got over that, you know how what they can take, that seems to help. And and 9 times out of 10, you know, sometimes it just depends on how well you look after each other in the whānau, and it doesn't roll over to anyone else. You know, it's pretty much you've tried to handle it within your whānau. And, you know, you can't run away from it. You know, we all get it, or some of us get it and some don't. But during the winter months, you know, it's cold, it's wet, and some of them just can't seem to handle the cold. And that's how it happens to a lot of us. Or otherwise, you've got other ailments, and then on top of it, something else comes up with it, ne? Ai, kamutu. Yes. You know, those seems to be natural amongst us, and this just having to handle each whānau, ne?
1: Yes, that's correct. And, cross what they call cross-contamination.
0: Yes,
1: like if you are in a room and the clothes are germs, do spread viral or bacterial. But in talking about close whānaus, the other return we're getting is of scabies. And big letters have come out from the Pharmacy Guild to say that people must wash properly, everybody. If one gets it, you've got to treat the whole family.
0: Aye.
1: Because it's like mitts. One has it, you can all get it if you're all in the same room. but more so with the scabies, and you must tie up all the linen and the old clothes and keep them even tied up in a dark bag for a week, because that'll kill the eggs. And wash in with hot water, not cold, and then put in the medication on, and where it becomes resistant, you need to see the doctor for the ivermectin tablets. You can't get past that. But there's a lot of free ailment services from all the chemists. You can go in and get a lot of the liquid or lotion to put on for scabies for free. You just need to ask for the chemist for the minor ailments. That's part of the services.
0: Oh, ka pai. Oh, well, we've spoken about the flus and the scabies. I seem to think this is just ample enough for us to talk about this morning, ne? Ai, kia ora mai anō, Mary Ann.
1: Kia ora. Kia ora e te pānau.
0: Ai, kia ora mai anō. Okay, you've heard it from Mary Ann Baker. And of course, you know, it's quite good to listen to some health ailments at times and listen to it. And, you know, if it happens in your whānau, you're aware of it. If you're not sure about it, go to the chemist and explain it to them. If you're not willing to do that, go to a doctor, and then they'll be able to plant the seeds to see what they can rectify if you've got some other ailments on you. 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

Atamarie morena, and welcome back to another Taipari Taitumu Request Time. Me te whānau on this Wednesday morning, Wednesday the 9th of September. Kei te pēhia koutou I tēnei ata, how are you all feeling on this Wednesday morning? I hope you're all feeling good, I hope you're all feeling pai. Please go and make yourself a hot drink and come back by your radio and get ready for some good waiata for the next 2 hours. Ko Tipini Ahau. My name is Tipini. I will be with you up until 6 o'clock, which is when I'll be finishing. He ono karaka I te atanei for the next 2 hours. No reira. I will give out our request line phone numbers immediately following this next waiata.

Nō reira, if you would like to ring from your home phone, your landline phone, then our number is 0800 824 727. 0800 824 727. If you live in Tauranga, Moana, 578 2982 578 2982. And if you'd like to ring using your mobile phone, 07578 2982. 07578 2982. Nō reira, e ho mā. Please ring in. Why am I? I would love to play your waiata, and also to send it out to whomever you'd like to send it out to. E ho mā. A pēnei, ienei. Just like these next two waiata coming up, as usual, to get our show started, I would like to send out to each and every one of you who have joined me this morning on Taipari Taitumu. Ko tipini ahau. A te marie, morena.

Those two wires are there were from me, going out to each and every one of you who have tuned into Tai Pari Tai Tumu this morning. Ata marie morena joy. Kia ora e hoa. Joy would like to send these two wires out to everyone who's listening in. Tuatahi. The Eagles with Tequila Sunrise. Tuarua. Three Dog Night with Joy to the World. Whakarongo mai.

apply those to Waiata there. We're for joy and going out to everyone who's listening in at the moment. Hope you enjoyed your Waiata e hoa. Apply e hoa ma. Coming up next, I'd like to play two Waiata for Patrick. Morena Patrick. Kia ora e hoa. Patrick also would like to send these two Waiata out to everyone who's listening in. Tuatahi, Dennis Marsh with Blue Darling, Tuarua. Mick Jagger and Peter Tosh. Keep on walking. Don't look back.

Those two Waiata there were for Patrick. Morena Patrick, hope you enjoyed those two Waiata hoa. A pai hoa mai, nāne, Morena Roger, kia ora. I would like to pay two Waiata for Roger, and going out to everyone who's listening in, tuatahi, Elvis Presley, Peace in the Valley, tuarua, Don Williams, I Believe in You.

There's to Waiata there with for Roger, and going out to everyone who's listening in. Hope you enjoyed your Waiata e hoa. Pai e nai nei, I'd like to say morena Mr. Ika, aka Reg. Down there in Waitara, no reira, there's to Waiata going out to all his whānau in Waitara, and out to his brother Michael. Tuatahi, pōmārie lights out by the TPM band, Tuarua. Aru kete kete te mamai by brother Aroha.

Those 2 Waiata there were for Mr. Ika, aka Reg, down there in Waitara. And going out to all his whānau in Waitara and out to his brother Michael. A pai, nō reira, I nā and I'd like to play 2 Waiata for Michael, morena e hoa. So therefore these Waiata going out to your usual group, your kaumātua in Waitara, Blue Boy in the Waikato, Jamie Cooper, Fire Maikara, Patsy and Johnny, Stephen, Chicken Abraham, the Irwin and Kohu whānau here in Tauranga Moana, and your sister-in-law, Gina. Can't forget your brother, Reg. Tuatahi, Conway Twitty, it's only make-believe, Tuarua, Eddie Cochran, 3 Steps to Heaven.

Those who waiata there were for Michael and going out to his usual group. I hope you enjoyed your waiata there, e hoa. A pai e hoa mā, time here at Taipari Taitimu is 6 minutes away from 5 a.m. Nā reira, I'll just pānui those phone numbers one more time. If you'd like to ring from your landline phone, your home phone, 0800 824 727. If you live in Tauranga, 578 2982. And if you'd like to ring using your mobile phone, 07578 2982. Ina e nei mōrena Whaelina down there in Whanganui. Whaelina would like to send these two waiata going out to everyone who's listening in this morning. Apoi. Tuatahi, Pātea Māori Club, Poie, Tuarua, Don Williams, Lord I hope this day is pai.

Ka whai, those two waiata there were for Whaia Lina down there in Whanganui, and going out to everyone who's listening in this morning. A pai whaia, I hope you enjoyed your waiata there. A pai nai nei, morena aroha nui. Aroha nui would like to send these first two waiata going out to her gardening group, her Tahuri Whenua group. Marion and Moko in Otaki, Elise and Martin, Nick and Bruce in Palmerston North, and Kathy, Molly and Rewa in Ruatoki. Tuatahi, love is a many splendid thing by the Māori Volcanics, Tuarua, by Sir Harold Morrison, where have all the putti putti gone?

Nah, the mighty air, kia koutou katoa. Those two Waiata there, Wepo Whaia Lina, down there in Whanganui. And going out to everyone who's listening in. Oh, boy, you know, and I'd like to play these two Waiata and going out to each and every one of you who are listening in to Taipari, Taitumu this morning. A te mairie, mō rena.

Ka pai tū waiata we from me, going out to each and every one of you who have tuned into Tai Pari Tai Tumu this morning. A pai I naia nei, I would like to play a second dedication for Aroha Nui. Aroha Nui would like to send these tū waiata out to her very good friends, her very special friends who live in Hastings, Tracy, Ruth and Alieta. Your waiata tuatahi, Waiata Tuatahi, The Twist. The Twist by Chubby Checker. Tuarua, 16 Candles by Johnny Maestro. Nō reira, whakarongo mai.

Those two Waiatawe were second dedication for Aroha Nui and going out to her very good friends who live in Hastings, Tracy, Alieta and Ruth. Hope you enjoyed your Waiatawe, huh? Coming up right now, I'd like to play a second dedication for Joy. So again, these two Waiata going out to everyone who's listening in this morning. Tuatahi Wagon Wheel by Darius Rucker. Tuarua Nuclear Waste by Herbs. Whakarongo mai.

Those two wires are there. We're a second dedication for Joy and going out to everyone who's listening in. So right now I'd like to also play a second dedication for Patrick and going out to everyone who's listening in again. And this time, second time for you, Patrick. Tuatahi, King of Kings by Judy Mowat. Tuarua, Mustang Sally by The Commitments. Whakarongo mai rā.

days to Waiata. There we were, second dedication for Patrick. Going out to everyone who's listening and hope you enjoyed your Waiata e hoa. Ko te wai nainei, time here at Taipari Taitumu is 19 minutes away from Waimutu, 6 o'clock. Nō reira, anei rā, etahi Waiata.

No re re te iwi e te whānau, kua hau tēnā. It is me on this Wednesday morning, Wednesday the 9th of September. I hope you enjoyed the show as much as I enjoyed being with you this morning. I hope you all have a lovely day.

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0: 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Whakarongo tonu mai.
1: Kapu Wairua, also known as Spirit's Bay. The name of Kapu Wairua comes from an event that took place in this area. Tohe, an ancestor, was lonely for his daughter who had moved away. His people didn't want him to go in search of his daughter, fearing he would die. To this he replied to them,
2: I can shelter from the rain, but I cannot shelter from the longing for my daughter. I shall search as far as Hokianga and beyond. All that you shall possess is my spirit.
1: Kapu, catch. Wairua, spirit. Kapu Wairua.

0: Tohoraha, in between Scott's Point and Te Pake Stream. Now when Tohe left Kapowairua, he was accompanied by a servant called Ariki. They carried on down the beach until they reached a small island called Matapia. Here they saw some whale bones lying in the sand, and Tohe picked one up saying that he would like to use it as a weapon. And so the name of the area is remembered as such, Tohoraha. Tohora, whale. Tohoraha.
1: E hakatauki Māori. 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
2: Pāua. Situated 90 kilometres north of Awanui is Pāua, between Te Hapua and Te Kau. Now Pāua is famous as a sheep station and also as a commercial fishing port. Pāua takes its name from the shellfish we all know and love, Pāua.

0: Oruru. In the Oruru Valley, there are many very small kāina very close to each other. If there was any danger, the people could retreat to their pā and still be able to call to each other, sending messages from one end of the valley all the way up to what is now known as Pēria. Oruru, passing like an echo from one mouth to another. Oruru.
1: E whakatauki Māori, te harori rangi tahi.
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2: Etu whānau, a kaupapa with a vision of strong whānau, safe and free from all forms of violence. 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
1: Cape Te Reinga. This is a very sacred place for the Māori. According to custom, this is the place from where the spirits gather after travelling up the west coast. After climbing down to the Puhutukawa tree, which faces the homeland of Hawaiki, they leap off and continue on their journey. Te Ta, Reinga, place of living. Te Reinga.

0: Te Paki. So the area we call Te Paki and the coastal park itself extends from Cape Maria van Diemen eastwards across to Spirits Bay, with another piece at the North Cape and on the north side of the entrance to Parengarenga Harbour. Te da, Paki, fine weather or clear skies. Te Paki.
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1: Te mana kaha o te whānau. The strength and power of the whānau.
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1: Te mana kaha o te whānau. The strength and power of the whānau.
2: Etu whānau, a kaupapa that supports the journey of positive change for whānau, hapū and iwi that stands against all forms of violence. 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Violence flourishes when there is secrecy and acceptance.
1: 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The strength and power of the whānau.
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1: Taipa. Here's another version of the story of Taipa. Now Cody was very envious of the people and of the area of Taipa itself being so rich in kaimoana, you just had to put your hand in the water and you'd pull some sort of seafood out. 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
0: 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Before we dive into our kōrero e hoa, can you give our listeners a background on who you are, where you're from and the mahi that you do?
1: Oh, sure. 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I'm a public health medicine doctor and associate professor in kaupapa Māori research based at Te Ropu Rangahau Hauora Iru Pomare at the University of Otago in Te Whanganui Atara. And my mahi is about upholding tangata whenua rights to health and wellbeing for mokopuna Māori in their whānau in Aotearoa, New Zealand.
0: Tēnā koe. A great kaupapa to share with our listeners this morning, e hoa, a 6-episode podcast diving into the lives of Māori leaving prison. Can you give us a little bit of a kōrero about the importance of the kōrero for this podcast?
1: Sure. So the podcast is based on Tiaki, which is a Kaupapa Māori Rangahau project on the health and wellbeing of Māori who leave prisons, carried out by a collective of researchers, including Kai Rangahau, with lived experience of being in prison themselves. They'd never been researchers before, so they were supported to build up their research skills, and they led all of the qualitative interviews in terms of the interviews of whānau who have the experience of coming out the gate, so to speak. The aim was kind of to identify the most successful strategies for supporting whānau Māori leaving prisons and increasing our overall knowledge and awareness as a society and holding the state accountable when it comes to the harmful impacts of prisons in Aotearoa, New Zealand. So the Tiaki podcast that I co-host with Gabriel Baker, who's a Māori health policy expert, shares the findings of the Tiaki project, but it also talks to how we went about the rangahau as a collective.
0: So what did the research reveal about the health and wellbeing challenges Māori face after leaving prison?
1: Yeah, sure. So the first thing I'd like to sort of make clear is that quite often we all tend to file prisons under, say, the justice system, but prisons themselves shape people's health and wellbeing across their whole life, and they shape the health and wellbeing of whānau who are impacted, and those harmful impacts of prisons on health and wellbeing are intergenerational, and that's evidence-based, not just in Aotearoa, but globally as well. So alongside the interviews with whānau who had those experiences, we looked at government data, and the picture is really stark. People released from prison in this country die at more than 3 times the rate of the general population, and the risk is actually the highest in the very first month out. A quarter of Māori leaving prison aren't enrolled with a GP at all, so they don't get subsidised primary care, and that's actually because of the health sector rules, because they stop enrolling people when they're on the inside. And so you can imagine how much a doctor's appointment is going to cost when there's no subsidies. It's a huge amount of money. We also found the government is undercounting, or in other words, invisibilising Māori in its own prison data, because it's by about 6%. So that's at least 405 people who are Māori in prisons that people we don't know are there. And that's actually because the government's not even following their own government rules about how you accurately record if someone identifies as Māori or not. So what the Kai Rangahau with lived experiences of prison heard from the whānau is that the basics aren't there when someone comes out the gate. There's nowhere to live in terms of work or training. There's no support for that, transport kai. And but, you know, whānau also told us the agencies that are supposed to help, like, you know, work and income, actually make things so much harder. But one of the biggest things is kind of whānau cultural connection. There's really little support inside to keep your relationships with your whānau, with your maraihaku and iwi going, almost none to repair them. So the relationships that you need most on release have been damaged further by being in prison. And that's especially true for whānau deported back from Australia under that Section 501. So you might have heard about, you know, in the media as well, talking about Section 501s. But, you know, these whānau land here and they've got no connection to the place they've been sent. Their tamariki, their whānau on the other side of the ocean, they've got no way of getting back. But whānau were also clear about what works for to keep whānau well and their whānau well. So for Nonatanga, the pathways that are granted in Te Ao Māori that strengthen who you are and where you belong and your own self-determination. And you know what they gave? Whānau were really clear about what works for Nonatanga. Pathways granted in Te Ao Māori, strengthening who you are and your identity and your belonging, and also kind of strength-based approaches that really, really sort of honour a person's self-determination. And they had a real drive to give back to society and to put things right, put relationships right. One of those driving factors actually was like whānau participated in the study because they wanted to make things better for other whānau. They didn't want the things that happened to them happen to other whānau and to their tamariki in their communities. So I guess one of the biggest things I'd say about this research is that the solutions are already within whānau and communities.
0: Tēnā koe, it's definitely a sad situation, and I'd assume that a lot of the people, if not all of the people leaving prison, are already probably feeling like I've hit rock bottom. Then they're leaving into a system that's not there to support them. And then we also have on the other side of that the general public who don't really understand the challenges that they're facing post-prison. So it's great to have the podcast that kind of dives into what life looks like for them outside. But for you as a host of the show, what are some of the takeaways you want the general public to have from Tiaki?
1: Yeah, so I mean, the main thing I would like people to take away from, and just to sort of give a point about the podcast, is that we talk about the journey, but you also hear from the kairangaho who led the interviews. We talk about the types of different ways of sharing research that isn't just some sort of general article that's behind a paywall or some kind of report and stuff. And so there's something for all whānau. We've shared things by New Zealand sign language interpretation, by plain English summaries, by also sharing like the talking about Out the Gate, which is a theatre marae production that led by Te Rākau Huo Te Wao Tapu, which is Aotearoa's longest surviving Māori theatre company, and they played more than 30 sold-out shows across the Lower North Island late last year, which was sharing all the findings of, sometimes even word for word, what whānau shared in the research. And it also included performers with lived experience of prisons and they hadn't performed before and they were amazing. So we're talking about all those different ways of sharing it. And I guess we're just, not everyone likes podcasts and they don't all work for all whānau, for example, Tangata Turi, Māori, Deaf, but there's sort of other things like the sign language interpretation and all that kind of thing. So we're just hoping that there's somewhere across that reaches everyone. But in terms of what I would really hope that whānau take away from it is really more, I guess, the honouring of rangatiratanga of people, that it's the rangatiratanga, they're the solution, they already have the solutions, they are the leaders and the experts in the space. Everything we've made from the research is built on the knowledge they shared with us. And obviously I hope people really enjoy hearing and learning from the awesome kairangaho who were part of it. And this isn't the end of it. We're at our last episode, we're putting out a set of recommendations in front of government and they're there to be picked up, because the state really needs to clean up its act and it needs to clean up its act now. So those are things I'm hoping whānau take away from it.
0: Tēnā koe mo ērā kōrero. You can see why you're so passionate about sharing this kōrero, and in quite a creative way, I might add, using podcasts and poetry and theatre and things like that. Was it important to take a more creative approach to share these findings?
1: Well, I suppose thinking, you know, from a te ao Māori lens of whanaunatanga and whakapapa are the living threads that weave us together, and these connections are kept alive through multiple ways, but obviously through toi mahi and the creative arts. And as I sort of said, a journal article or reports not really likely to reach or resonate with the whānau and the communities that the rangahau actually comes from. We've definitely published academic articles, and obviously we're doing that policy paper. There's a place for that. It puts things on the record for state accountability for state harms, but if that's all where your place where your research lives, you know, like that's not great. The rangahau we're celebrating really is a rangahau that takes the whānau world perspectives and knowledge and gives it back to communities. So that's sort of why we went down those pathways, and we did it in multiple ways just to share things in ways that hopefully it reaches whānau in the different ways that they enjoy receiving information or, you know, that they can engage with.
0: Ai, tēnā koe, Paula. Thank you for coming on and having a kōrero about this kaupapa. Definitely is a real, real important one for our hapori and our whānau out there. Before I let you go, can you give our listeners a little bit of information on where they can go to listen to the podcast?
1: Kia ora, of course. So you can find us on Apple Podcasts, so just search Tiaki Podcast, and also we're on Instagram, Tiaki, lowercase Tiaki _ pod, but all of those links have links to our website. And our website has obviously all the podcasts, and it's got a whole bunch of zines that whānau can download and look at and stuff. So each podcast has a zine that comes with it, and some of the zines have like got a whole bunch of artwork in that was done by communities in response to the qualitative research as well. So there's some amazing artwork that you can all download and stuff when that comes out in episode 3. Yeah. So yeah, and we're doing an exhibition on the marae, like that'll be next year and stuff. So you might
0: awesome.
1: Hear from us then.
0: Ngā mihi, tēnā koe, Paula. Thank you for coming on our show and having a kōrero about this kaupapa today. Ngā mihi nui kia koe, kia pai te roa ngā ki o tō rā, ne?
1: Tēnā koe.

0: Pāua. 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Now Pāua is famous as a sheep station and also as a commercial fishing port. Pāua takes its name from the shellfish we all know and love, Pāua.
1: E hakatauki Māori, he kōkona whare ka kitea, he kōkona ngākau e kore e kitea.
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1: Te mana kaha o te whānau, the strength and power of the whānau.
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1: Kaitaia. The original name for Kaitaia was Te Ahu. However, a chief of that area in that time, known as Tuakai, had two wives, Tarawhati and Tutatea. Now, Tutatea was the harder working of these two ladies, and her storehouse was always full of food and vegetables, many of which were often thrown away because of overflowing. Hence the name Kaitaia, throwing the food away in plenty. Kaitaia.

0: Taipa. Here's another version of the story of Taipa. Now Cody was very envious of the people and of the area of Taipa itself being so rich in kaimoana, you just had to put your hand in the water and you'd pull some sort of seafood out. He coveted the area so much, he named it Taipa. Tai, Tai, Pa, Touch, Taipa.
1: E haka tauki Māori. 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

0: tātou, nau mai ki yaha te whakatau. The elections are just over 10 weeks away and campaigns are in full swing. Policies are rolling in fast from most parties, and with the clock ticking down, parties will need to convince voters why in the world they deserve votes.
1: Tika tonu rā, he tau nui whakaharahara tēnei. 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
0: Kia ora, I'm Marnie, kia ora. 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
1: Tēnā koe.
0: Well, so to kick off the headlines this week, the ACT Party has released policy that would reform the public service and end race-based hiring. ACT leader David Seymour says people shouldn't be forced to karakia in the workplace. ACT also released another policy called One Law for All, which would restrict the use of tikanga in the courts and require governments to explicitly define treaty obligations in law. Kia ora, hauri atu tātou.
3: Why is it that you have such a resistance to things Māori?
4: I don't.
3: It feels like it.
4: Well, I can't be responsible for your feelings, Moana. You have to consider the possibility that what I'm saying may be true. And would you want that? People fearful, people feeling they're being indoctrinated against their will, people feeling that they're going to miss out on job opportunities or even miss out on promotion or not get a job at all because of their beliefs. I don't believe you believe that.
5: Well, kā re mātou e whakai me tāna kōrero. 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
1: Tētahi āhuaranga e tino rongo nei au, e tai ana e ētahi te kōrero moenei mea, te raweke, te tiriti. You know, this kaupapa here, actually ka hoatu tētahi mana nui ki te whare paremata, mā te whare paremata e whakatau te nui o te wāriu o te tiriti ki roto I ngā ture. You know, it gives a lot of power to Parliament to be able to define the role of te tiriti across different things.
0: Yeah, I mean, I think looking at how democracy works and how the states and the system works, right? Parliament makes the law, creates the law, and the courts apply and interpret it. And so essentially what ACT and what Seymour is saying is that he's labelled them activist judges, referring to the Supreme Court decision of Ellis, Macca, and all of the, you know, those are more judgments, and saying that tikanga is kind of being not used in the right way and it shouldn't be used within our courts. You know, I spoke to Carwin Jones, treaty law expert, and he was saying that what they're trying to say is that that's how it's already set up, hey? Yeah. And this is a relitigation of the Treaty Principles Bill in kind of a more constitutional, in a more constitutional reform approach.
1: Yeah, and you might have some thoughts on this, but something that, you know, it really gets me is that we have a party who is very ready to have these big conversations on one end of the spectrum that really takes a look at limiting te tiriti in Aotearoa. But the other end of the conversation, constitutional transformation, the implementation of things like matike mai, you know, making sure that we honour te tiriti, that's almost seen as laughable to have that conversation in Aotearoa.
2: Kua puta hoki e tai kōrero e mea ana kei te hōhā rātou. 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
1: Yeah, and I think that, like, you know, it's not uncommon for us as Māori to talk about constitutional transformation, to talk about making sure that we do something the right implement the actual intentions of te tiriti into Aotearoa. We've had this canvas for a really long time, you know. We've had experts that have gone around the motu to talk about this. And I just find it, you know, when I look around online, on social media, on various different platforms, how palatable some of ACT's policies are to a broad base around the place. But he's also ignoring the thousands and thousands of people that marched to Wellington to say, hey, no to the treaty principles, but now we've got 2.0 out here. And I don't think he's actually, there's no listening.
0: And I think he was asked, in the press conference, did you consult with Māori? And he kind of turned around to his caucus and said, we are Māori, and so that is our consultation. But, looking at the Constitution Act and the legislation that he wants this policy proposes to change, these are really significant and foundational pieces within Aotearoa that need the conversation, like Matiki Mai, the report in 2016, acknowledging the late Papa Moana Jackson, and obviously, Auntie Margaret, who led that formidable, amazing transformational mahi. So, it's bringing in that constitutional kōrero again, but it's also just kind of a relitigation, or like you say, a bit of a 2.0 in a different way. But also, the government is already proposing a treaty review clause, which this is also proposing. So much of the same. It checks out in terms of the agenda on brand, on brand.
1: Yeah, it really is, and. Actually, let's just carry on to the next one, because I think it kind of e hangai ana. So New Zealand First Deputy Leader Shane Jones is warning the Waitangi Tribunal that sweeping change is coming should they return to government. This comes as the government considers an already completed review into the tribunal's scope, purpose and functions. It hasn't yet been publicly released, but let's have a look at his kōrero.
6: If you continue to thwart the democratic mandate of small parties like New Zealand First, you are imperiling your very existence. My message to the members of the Waitangi Tribunal, please focus your judgment upon those issues that add to cohesiveness.
0: Yeah, so this has been cropping up quite a bit on the tiles, especially with Shane Jones talking about, some of the recent report into the treaty review, clause review that we were just talking about, and how the tribunal had found it was a major breach. And there's, as part of the coalition agreement that was part of reviewing the Waitangi Tribunal, and the report is done but hasn't been released. And I think there's still, lots of conversations behind the scenes as to what they agree on or don't agree on. I think it's been a year ago, and they're still to go to cabinet, so
1: yeah, and there's a significant place that the Waitangi Tribunal plays for Māori. They have a really important role, and when we think about the access to be able to hear grievances and to hear the impacts of something that's affecting Māori communities in particular, you can see the importance of that role. Not every group of Māori, not every iwi, not every hapu has the resource to be able to go to. Take it to other court processes. This is the pathway. And when we have governments that don't listen or refuse to read the report or decide not to take on the recommendations, that can be quite difficult for Māori communities. And if there was to be a look at it, then maybe we can look at giving it a bit more mana.
2: I just want to say quickly to our whānau who are tuned in at the moment, this is an open wānanga. So if you have anything to say, feel free to put your comments in, your pātai, in the comment section, and we'll happily join in. But kei te tautoko I ngā kōrero. Also, I just want to give a little shout-out to our whānau who are quite active on social media, who are putting together information around which parties support what policy in terms of te tiriti or Waitangi. And so there's a checklist floating around on social media giving our whānau a visual on who supports what. Interestingly, though, I kōrero atu au ki a Willie Jackson I te wiki kua pahure, e hara I te mea ko Shane Jones nahe e whakaaro pērā ana, ko Willie Jackson hoki kei te whakai kia kaua e whakaū I te mana o te ropu whakamana I te tiriti o Waitangi I roto I te ture. So interesting that, Willie Jackson came out with that kōrero.
1: Yeah, that's really interesting. I think that if the tribunal isn't going to be the pathway where Māori are being able to be heard, then we need to make sure, the government needs to make sure there are pathways and access ways to make sure that they can hear those things and those impacts of the things that they're doing on Māori communities.
0: And how the tribunal, I guess, is fit for purpose as well, in terms of how, because it's changed in terms of from its conception, Matsudata, who set it in place, and then, the kaupapa inquiries that have kind of come from that. And so, how is it being applied and how can we apply it in the best way? Well, let's go to some of the other policies that have been in the headlines. National's proposed online safety bill would ban under 16s from using social media platforms such as TikTok and Facebook. While experts and students see the potential benefits, rangatahi are not sure if a ban is the right solution.
7: Moku ake ka whakahe.
8: Ka whai huarahi anō rātou ki te uru atu ki wērā mahi.
9: He aua a wangawanga o ki awa momo me ana te mea ka he ao ke te whakamatihiko o tēnei ao.
10: E mihi ana ki ngā tauira o te o Manurewa, te wharekura o Manurewa i roto i te rā kohinga kōrero. E mihi ana ki a koutou. And you know what? While we're talking about all these things coming out of Parliament, and I saw the social media ban thing come up and I thought, you know what? You might need a ban yourself. Hey, e tani o ngā kōrero e puta ana
0: I got a boomer ban.
10: You know, can we ban the kaikiri? Can we ban, you know, just a bit of that noise, eh?
0: No, but those younger, because, I mean, there's... And it's cool hearing all the varied views of our rangatahi because they are switched on. I don't remember being that switched on at that age or that engaged in politics. But it's been so cool having conversations, and every time, you know, I see rangatahi, I'm like, yeah, what do you think? And but, you know, I can understand the counter to it because we've seen it as obviously been carried out in Australia, and so we're kind of following suit in that regard. And just to be clear, you know, it's a proposal, it's not going to be introduced before the election, so if National get in, then obviously this will be one of their policies that will be introduced. But I think, though, one of the key kind of counters to it, which I've seen a lot of mental health advocates say, is that it's actually a place where a lot of rangatahi find their people and find their community. And so, you know, it has saved lives, or it has, you know, encouraged, like, takatāpui, you know, rangatahi who may not feel you know, included or welcomed. And so, you know, there's that, it's always the tension, eh?
10: Yeah, and I think that we've seen the use of social media as a platform for people to express their feelings, particularly over this term, across a different range of kaupapa. A lot of rangatahi have used social media as a bit of an avenue to be able to whakaputa I o rātou whakaaro, whakaputa nawe, and also whakaputa I etahi rongoā ki etahi mea e ki te ana rātou I roto I o rātou hapori.
2: Well, you know, I just think back to when I was at school, which wasn't too long ago, by the way. Bebo, you know, we all had the Bebos, and I remember my kura banning Bebo at kura. But the thing with rangatahi back then, and rangatahi now, they're always going to find a way. And I heard in some of the reporting that rangatahi are talking about VPNs and the workaround. And so I think the thing that everybody agrees on across the spectrum, inside the house, outside the house, is there's something that needs to happen to protect rangatahi, because we know the harm that some of these social media platforms cause, but how we get there, I suppose, is the thing that's been nattered.
0: And look at the corporations who are running, you know, the social media, you know, and how, like you say, how is it monitored? But, you know, speaking of engagement, you know, we've spoken a lot on this in the last few episodes around the Māori role, the general role, and enrolments, but we've got the official figures for the Māori role and the general role, and they've been released, and let's just have a look at those. So, significant number and record numbers of people changing roles.
10: Yeah, that's massive. And, I mean, there's probably a lot to say to Tanya Waikatoma, you know, and all the different campaigns that have been going on.
0: Yeah, because that last push, we didn't, like, that last month before the cut-off to either go from the general to the Māori role, there was the Tanya Waikato bikini campaign, there was the Whānau Ora, the Māori role call that was relaunched, and then there was, you know, other kind of online Toitū Te Tiriti were doing a campaign, like it was kind of across the board, and so there was that massive, massive push. But I think, like, it was 10,000 new Māori enrolments, and I think 7,000 of those are on the Māori role and the other onto the general role. The 2023 election, it was, I think, only 3,000 new enrolments. So that is massive. And that speaks to, it's indicative of the engagement, right?
10: Yeah, that's right. And we've seen over the course of this term, more people engaged in submissions, more people engaged in the conversation. You know, we have people that tune into Parliament TV these days, you know? And so we're seeing this play out. And there was always this concern as to whether or not all of this movement would lead to a sense of fatigue, but actually, by the numbers, it looks like people are maintaining that engagement.
0: Yeah, and I'll put my pessimism was definitely thinking that there would be fatigue, because looking at the by-election, Tamaki by-election voter turnout was so low, which by-elections always are, but I was like, goodness, is that going to be reflected in the enrolment? And people still can enrol, you know, before October the 25th, which is part of the change.
2: I also think it's a sign of the times, the political climate that we're currently in. People are, as you said, people are becoming more active, but, you know, e me mihi ka tika ki te iwi Māori, e mahi ana I ene mahi. Ko te manako nui though, eh? It's all good registering, it's all good swapping roles, but hei te noema, hei te tuawhetu.
0: And just those numbers I think I was referencing before, that's about more than 10,000 new enrolments, and those will just keep growing because a lot of those new enrolments as well will be rangatahi who will be the first time to vote.
10: Yeah, exciting times. Hiwi. I te wikine, ko te hake nei, I tai atu ngā kaitono mo te tūru o te tai hauauru ki marae, ki te patipati pōti I ngā kainoho I tō rātai rohe. Kia tiro ake tātou.
11: Kia ora te whānau o te tai hauauru.
12: A tēnā tātou.
13: I want to thank te tai hauauru for the honour to be in this position.
11: I am looking for your vote as your candidate for this upcoming year's election.
12: By 2040, 200 years after our tupuna signed te tiriti o Waitangi, 1 in 5 people in New Zealand will whakapapa Māori.
13: And we need to build an Aotearoa where those solutions can come to fruition.
12: And so for me, I'm standing to make sure te tai hauauru has a choice. Kei o ringa, it's in your hands.
13: We trust that you will choose for your mokopuna, for our tile, the best party to tautoko.
2: Two ticks.
11: Kia ora. Two ticks.
0: Interesting. You know, it's interesting having these debates earlier, and just shout out to Marae, who had this on the weekend, having these early debates when the policies are still coming out. But how did you think they went?
1: Well, you know, I thought Te Pūoho was quite polished. He was quite together, especially because this is his first hit out. And I thought that he was sharp. He obviously brought some of his, there's a couple of bits there where he got a little bit stuck. But overall, I thought he performed quite well in that.
0: Mm-mm. And, you know, I guess also speaks to his background, economic, kind of corporate-y vibes, want for a better term, that you can kind of really see that and the team that he has around him and the whanau that he has around him.
1: And I did think that Whae Deb really did talk to her like grassroots experience. She knows her people, you know, she leaned into her understanding of the volunteer work that happens across her electorate, which is interesting. And actually it talks to that wide the diverse needs of that rohe. Also the only rohe with a national candidate.
0: I know, yeah. What did we think of Coral Raukawa, who's a councillor, and this is the only seat.
2: Yeah, I think te tai hauauru, they're quite lucky in terms of who they can pick for their candidate, because you could see the knowledge, the expertise and their backgrounds coming into play. But Coral, yeah, quite surprising, you know, not to bloody stereotype, but she's just got such a warm presence about her. She's almost like that auntie that greets you at the marae, you know?
0: she got a shout out at the candidate list announcement by the Prime Minister when they did their candidate list announcement. Oh, you know, we've got Coral Raukawa in Hawaiodu. I was like, she is number 56 on the list though. So chances are pretty slim of her getting in and getting in on the list, let alone getting in on the seat. But I mean, it looks like she's there. She's there to participate. So ka pai, ka pai.
1: Yeah. Ka pai, he nui ēnei momo kōrero, Te Pāti Māori. They launched their strategy for the election, asking whānau to candidate vote for them and party vote for their possible coalition partners. It sparked conversations around the kai table on how whānau might want to vote come election time. Kia tiro ake tātou.
14: So puna hoki tātou kia tātou. Why would you settle for anything else but to take 13 Māori voices into Parliament to represent our people? And then, candidate vote the 7 sitting year. More Māori in Parliament, it determines a one-term government, because that's what everybody's been asking for. You want a one-term government? This is the strategy.
1: I'm interested to know what we all think about this, because this is actually a huge conversation online right now about the strategic vote.
0: Yeah.
1: And, you know, all the extra words that come with it, and the overhang and the ahatu and the ahatu.
0: There's been, and I think, like, it is to some degree, in some, with a lot of the commentary I've seen, a lot from non-Māori commentators as well, kind of criticising it quite overtly. I mean, this is what MMP is, and I think we've already kind of alluded to that it was the assumption that this is the strategy in which they would play, and the way it's been framed, it's kind of two ways it's been framed, eh? So if you give your party vote to, or you get candidate vote to Te Pāti Māori, say in Te Tai Tokiro, and where the other parties are high on the list, then you get a 3-for-1 or a 2-for-1 or a 4-for-1. Or what that might look like. And so the idea is to have as many Māori in Parliament. But then there's the kōrero of the overhang. Can you try and just... what is this overhang kōrero roku ai?
1: Well, we already have an overhang in Parliament right now.
0: Yes.
1: We do. And all of this is quite dependent on a few factors too, right, as to whether or not that's going to change the government. And, you know, there's smarter people than me that have things on social media. E kōrero ana mō tēnei. But one thing is that
10: significantly, the coalition government would have to get significantly less support. You know, that would have to be a thing. Top is also in the mix. Mm. So whether or not they'll be making their kingmaker position if the polls are right, and that looks like how they land on the 7th. You know, there's a whole lot of factors as to whether or not an overhang could actually change the government. But, you know, I think that what Te Pānsi Māori is doing is really just saying what's already happening.
2: You know, my whakaaro is... I think
10: don't
2: it's a
10: it,
2: well, you know, I just think it's a missed opportunity while every because all these strategies are happening in isolation, ki te taha rewhi, and I tuku atu au, I whiu atu au wera pātai ki ngā ropu tōranga pū ki te taha Māui. Like, if you're trying, you know, they proclaim to want to change the government. So in my mind, I'm like, would it not make sense to maybe have a yarn on how they might be able to do that as a collective? Obviously, it didn't go anywhere. But they are, all those parties are super keen to work together. It's just no one knows or no one could tell me how they might do that. They were talking about post-election, you know, forming a potential government. But in order for the strategy to actually, you know, bit of kotahitanga as you move towards November 9th. So I just wanted to chuck that out there anyway.
10: Kia ora. And I think we've got some graphics. Let's have a look at the last election numbers because this might help us set some scenes. So let's start with Tai Hauauru, where Whare Debi won by who?
0: Yeah, that's a massive margin, eh?
10: Yeah, and and I mean, there's that diversity across that whole electorate. You know, we have the awa, the maunga, we have the en tatatu ki te taone, ki roto o Ngāti Toa, te taha ki te pūoho. So it's a huge, you know, to think about those diverse needs.
2: Mm.
0: Yeah, and I think coming to the strategic voting element, I don't think, you know, Te Pūhō isn't high enough on the list to be able to kind of have that approach, because if you were to give Debi the candidate vote, then he's unlikely to get in on the list as well. And I think it could be a tight race there.
10: Yeah, I think it could be a tight race.
2: Let's have a look at the numbers in Te Tai Tokerau. How did they fall last time? Whare Maria Meno?
10: See, that's really close.
2: Yes.
10: 517 votes. E Mōhiwana Tātou, te nuinga o ana, you know, the boost that she won, were closer to the Tāmaki end of the electorate. Mm.
0: At the West Auckland side, eh?
10: Yeah. And also, the thing that's different in this election is that the Greens this time look like they have a solid chance in some of the seats, including Te Tai Tokerau.
0: Yes, yeah, I mean, on the ground, Huhana's been, you know, she's very kanohi kitsia.
10: Yeah.
0: Is that all the kaupapa? I mean, so is Willow Jean, arguably, and is getting a lot of good feedback from on the ground as well. But, you know, Apira Hama Edwards is obviously the candidate for Te Pāti Māori. That is a real slight margin from the last election. I mean, Maria Meno obviously standing again and for Te Tai Tokerau Party, obviously after getting kicked out of Te Pāti Māori.
2: Now, Tamaki Makaurau is interesting. E tikana me mihi kia taku tai Tash Kemp i tōna rironga i tērā kōwhiringa pōti. And obviously we know that Orini is now the member. Another exciting rohe pōti, ne?
10: Yes, another one. And obviously the by-election is a little bit different, eh? It switches up. You get a kind of lower voter turnout, although Orini won by a lot at the by-election.
0: Well, this is when the strategic voting did work. It was the 2-for-1 campaign, right? Because Penny was already in, so why would they vote for him when he was already in there advocating? But, you know, I think that was probably one of the things that really led to his resignation from the Labour Party.
10: Yeah, I think that'll be an interesting one to watch. And we know that Kieran had a mayoralty race, you know, in the
0: currently only for that, the candidate. Yeah,
10: the candidate for Labour, I Roto I Tāmaki Makaurau. So this one's going to be quite good to watch, I think. It'll be quite tight.
2: I mean, you know, all our electorates are exciting, but the next one, you know, would be just as exciting. Hey, hauraki waikato.
10: Yes, and this was a huge, huge, you know,
0: I ate my words on election night, because I said that there was no way that Nanaia Mahuta was going to get beaten, and I was proven wrong.
10: Yeah.
0: And that, again, this speaks to how exciting Māori electorates are, and you can never know.
10: and this is where it really is, eh? The Māori electorates. The Māori electorates is where people are like, actually, you like, are very strategic.
2: Mm.
10: Yes. We have people that we like, and we know how we like to support them.
0: And, you know, Kingi Kiruana, who's the Labour candidate for Hauraki Waikato this year, and we've said before, you know, a bit of an admission from Labour, putting him high on the list, that it's going to probably be Hana that takes it because he's going to get in as well. Mm. So, you know, the strategic approach there, 2-for-1, also applicable. Yeah.
2: ki te rohe o te waiariki, and just to your point there about the kakarikis putting, you know, kaitono in these seats, this is one of them as well. But look, 15,000 votes.
10: That's massive.
2: It's huge.
10: That's huge. That's a lot to claw back.
0: But we've seen it, you know, we've seen it being pulled back as well. But I think, again, the Green candidate for Tāne Waikato, who's been campaigning and has a huge online presence as well.
10: Yeah.
0: And I was at a kaupapa recently that had a lot of Waiariki constituents at that kaupapa, and I asked, you know, obviously using it as my own little social experiment, oh, well, who are you going to vote for? And they were like, oh, it's hard, you know, a lot of Te Pāti Māori diehards, but also they see Tāne online, they see her at all the kaupapa, and so that'll be another interesting race as well.
10: Yeah, and I think that there's like some really significant issues within their electorate. Like I think about Whareroa and those whānau that have been for many governments dealing with a lot of the things that have impacted their kāinga. That a lot of those thoughts are going to come into play as to who's going to be the MP to best support some of these aspirations going forward.
0: And also the only electorate that has Opportunity Party. Candidates, which will be really interesting as well to see how that kind of plays out, because the Opportunity Party are still yet to release their treaty policy as well. So we don't really know where they stand on Māori issues quite yet.
2: Our next rohe is the only rohe that Labour won a seat in at the last election, Ikaroa Rāwhiti. Exciting, yet another exciting race for this seat.
10: And Kushla's also had some really good moments in the House this term. She's really advocated very strongly for her rohe. And you have Hayley Maxwell, who's been on the campaign for a while now. You know, she's been putting in quite a bit of effort throughout this term. I think this is going to be a really interesting one to have a look at. And since Te Pāti Māori did their launch out there,
0: Willie Tiahua, the Vice Tāne President for Te Pāti Māori, obviously driven by him and kind of really putting their support behind Hayley in order to try and get her in that seat. But Kushla does have a really good reputation on the ground. The Labour Party are having their Māori launch this weekend in Wainui o Mata, which, as we know with those electorates, that's the captures in Ikaroa Rāwhiti. So both major Māori launches, both in Ikaroa Rāwhiti.
2: And this next rohe is interesting. Just like Te Taitokere, we have independent member occupying the Tūru, so, you know, he won by over 2,000 votes, so that race is heating up as well.
0: Well, yeah, obviously Taku Tawhiri is no longer with Te Pāti Māori, he's running as an independent, which we found out over the weekend on an announcement on Sunday.
10: It was a little bit funny, because I've got an announcement, tune in.
0: At 4 p.m. and I was tuned in.
10: I was tuned in, I was ready, whānau, I was ready to bring you the tea. And then... And then it kind of just reinforced what is already what we understand of Takuta in the seat.
0: Yeah, and because the Labour candidate, Mananui Ramsden, who isn't on the list, which is again an indication that Labour are pretty confident that he'll get through. Yeah.
10: Yeah, so interesting. Also, this is where it's at, though. The Māori seats is actually where it's at. And I just want to mihi to everyone, because those are great lineups. Those are great people, no matter who you vote for.
0: I know. So the debates, as we get into them, especially here at Whakaata Māori, it's going to be so interesting. And we're going to have some polls, and we're going to have the tea.
10: Yeah, we're going to have it all. Just pull up your seat. Let's have a go. Anyway, ki te tahi kaupapa nui.
0: A young person was assaulted by his peers at a youth justice residence in a ritual attack known as walking the line. As the youth was leaving to be discharged, he walked the line, as they call it, which meant two lines of rangatahi on either side hit the young person as he exited.
15: Can you imagine what it is like for that young person to have to walk that line to leave that youth justice facility and to be hit and punched?
16: To say that it's heartbreaking is an understatement.
17: We should be disturbed, deeply, deeply disturbed about this.
10: This is yet another kaupapa that goes across all governments. And while we're talking about the safety of tamariki online, we have thousands of tamariki that are in state care that also deserve safety. And it'll be really good, no matter who makes the government on November 7, to prioritise these things as a real thing, because our tamariki shouldn't be going through this. He oi tiwi. Tēnā koutou I whakarongo mai ki tēnei tērenga. Come back in 2 weeks, we're going to have the tea. Kia wete wete ai tātou I ngā kaupapa porotiki o te wā.
0: Thank you for listening to this episode, or watching this episode. See you next time. Noho ora mai whānau.

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0: Ko ngā whakapāhotanga reo Māori atu I te whare kōrero o te hiku o teika, he mea tautoko nā te māngai pāho.
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2: Etu whānau. 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